destabilization, murder, and disenfranchisement are the story, nonfiction.

proximity. Because without it, we can never see the whole picture. We can never see the whole picture. We can never see the whole picture. Because it was never distance. Distance never made the heart grow fonder. It's closeness.

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I was on the side, but everything was cool. Then it wasn't cool. Stop, there's no reason. Couldn't catch my feelings, didn't know the reason. I might in person, but I don't get this vision. Don't get this vision. What's the reason?

absorbed it into your system. Now that you've allowed it to be true, now that you've neutralized it, made it safe, made it yours, now that you've been photographed, recorded, what are you gonna do?

Is it so unsafe when you are insecure in the space where you are? Is it so really so? Is it more real? Is it more yours? Is it more yours? Is it more real?

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Improve it, update it, slightly change it, and these people believe it. Write it all up for you. And is it more real?

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So empty. Is it so awful to be seen to feel and fail?

overheard and noted to authenticate his story, an unsafe male trait. You know what they say? The empty vessels ring true, like bells, make most noise.

you going to do if they don't believe you? What are you going to do if they don't believe you? What are you going to do? What are you going to do if they don't believe you? What are you going to do if they don't believe you? What are you going to do if they don't believe you? What are you going to do if they don't?

to assess the risk, but the silence is frightening, and the room reflects nothing but the kind of nothing that happens before fingers from many hands press through the wooden slats, covering the windows, alerting you there is no escape. The threat is all around you. Sincerely yours.

That was a grand change. That was a big change. And just turned it for. That was just grand. A

someone might read your body like a book. Kata was cared for, had a varied diet, and was buried wrapped tightly in cloth. She didn't do much physical work, one broken finger, a slightly curved spine. It's none of our business what colour her eyes, but science says blue. She made a hand sign for I am sick. Her hands said I am sick and were understood. Limestone, rune bull hissing, a goshawk's broken neck, we know it was boring. Sometimes, call her darling, call her Kata, daughter, bog girl, body, once blood, believed in God or was made to. Corpse, Our Lady of the Light Shoe was made of me and made of you, but less electric with less range to her food. We know she had a hairpin in when they laid her down, took off her ring, made her one living sister drop a coin in, then sing. Viking mud, Viking sarcasm, Viking stomachs rumbling. She knew the sound of a wasp coughing. She knew the squealing wing beats of a giant metal bird, and the bird was her gulp-chunking husband, behaving in a little way, far away, burning little places, little farms, with little rivers and piglets in a little leaking rowboat with rusting rivets. She yearned to forgive him, the little shit, dying on his first little trip. We know he split her lip. We've seen his stone. It says, Kata placed this stone in memory of her husband Eric, who was a good young man killed in England. It says, farewell, Eric. You joined the dead club in England. What's left of Eric is 5 metres beneath the Lidl car park in Walden, Essex. You know Eric. Eric wet boots. Eric one thumb, scared of his mum. Eric sight hound, silver coin where his rotted pocket was. Eric thin beard, black tooth. Loved his little collection of coloured glass beads, gap, root, slack, brute, practical map reader, happy, loved insects, especially bees. And there's a worm feasting now on what was once his knees. And Eric is into the River Chelmer, into the black water, washed out to sea, swallowed and pissed 1,000 times over. Bits of Eric make up Jacob, who stands smoking a Benson in the exact spot between Lidl and Quickfit where Eric fell 1,300 harpers ago. At the same exact moment as bits of Eric fall as rain on the kneeling archaeologist who gazes down at Kata in her limestone box, reading the body like a book. Someone might read your body like a book, unearthed and dead again. What we know is Kata had little thoughts all the time, then stopped, like us. She made a hand sign, asking us, let me rest. And she made it, and made it, and alas, we will not.

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She says, "Hey babe, take a walk on the wild side."

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Even when she was given head, she says, "Hey babe, take a walk on the wild side." 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

I bought a farm for you to take care of ourselves. 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Maybe I'm tired of life and also tired of love, but with your sweetest lips I will.

Yeah, so the current album that's out right now is, it's not just my album, just let me just say that. It's the Mastetics and James Brandon Lewis. The Mastetics consist of two members from a legendary group, punk rock band, Fugazi. It's Brendan Canty and Joe Lally, with an amazing guitarist and composer, Anthony Pierog. I feel like when I'm working with them, you know, it's really like a collective approach. We're all contributing melodies, harmonies, rhythms, and working with Impulse, I mean, it speaks volumes. I mean, we all know the history. Most of us know the history of that label. So for them to take a risk and really be forward-thinking in having the Mastetics and myself be willing to take a risk on this collaboration has been, it's been great, and so far the record is being received really well.

The underground resistance is a historically very important group. This is the foundation of electronic music in Detroit and the world. So if you speak to Jeff Mills, or you talk to Derek May, or you talk to Moody Man, or you talk to Carl Craig, or you talk to Theo Parrish, they will all talk to you about underground resistance.

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Fingers covered in trinkets, even

After a cold, dark winter, I met you in Berlin. You were trying to forget her. You lose some, then you win. The world spinning by outside, a car speeding through the night. All my doubts along for the whole ride, heading to the city of lights.

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Even I'm patient, still blinded by the limelight. Waiting for the moments I've been hoping like my whole life. I'm riding, nigga, till the world ends.

Please do not be alarmed. Remain calm. Do not attempt to leave the dance floor. The DJ booth is conducting a troubleshoot test of the entire system. Somehow, while the party was in progress, an unidentified frequency has been existing in the system for some time. And while many of you have been made too brainwashed to comprehend, this frequency is and has become a threat to our society as we know it. This frequency has been used by a secret society in conjunction with Lucifer to lure and prey on innocent partygoers with hypnotism, synchroprism, tricknology, lies, scandal, and pornography. While the party is still in progress, we will keep you updated on our current status. We repeat, this is only a test. This is only a test. This station, in conjunction with other airwave announcements, will conduct this exact test without prejudice under the jurisprudence of the soul, the mind, the body, the positive, the negative, the ground, the proton, the neutron, the electron, the yin, the yang, the young, the sun, the moon, the star. This station, in conjunction with other airwave announcements, will conduct this exact test without prejudice, under the jurisprudence of the soul, the mind, the body, the positive, the negative, the ground, the proton, the neutron, the electron, the yin, the yang, the young, the sun, the moon, the star, the man, the woman, the child, the plaintiff, the defendant, the judgment, the father, the son, the Holy Spirit, the past, the present, the future.